0: Artuna, you're so beautiful.
1: Thanks, Jack.
0: I love your body. I love your eyes. I love your lips, your hair.
1: Oh, Jack.
0: How old are you?
1: A real man would never ask a lady how old she is.
0: Well, no, really, how old are you?
1: It's not how old I am. It's how young I make you feel.
0: Oh.
1: Now brush your teeth, put on your pajamas, and go to bed.
0: All right.
1: What's the matter, honey? You want something to eat? I can make you some cornbread.